0: it could be grander than to be in Louisiana
1: in the morning. In the morning, it's great to stay up late. Good morning. Good morning to you.
0: Might be just as zippy if we was in Mississippi.
1: When we left.

0: Nothing could be grander than to be in Louisiana
1: 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In the morning, it's great to stay up late. Good morning. Good morning to you.
0: Might be just as iffy if we was in Mississippi.
1: When we

What we've got here is failure to communicate. Some men you just can't reach. So you get what we had here last week, which is the way he wants it.

across the land. The midnight hour is close at hand. Creatures crawl in search of blood to terrorize your neighborhood.